0: Brendan Dan and Dream, Tom Petty and the Heartbreakers on the Classic Hit Station, all set to roll into another hour of great music on a Tuesday night. We're going to visit that sleepy little town down around San Antone, China Grove, Texas, with the Doobie Brothers coming up.
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3: Here's a look at your weather forecast. Tonight, mostly clear and humid with lows in the lower 60s. Wednesday, partly sunny and hot with highs in the mid 80s. Wednesday night, partly cloudy, chance of showers as we head into the overnight. Humid with lows in the upper 60s. And Thursday, showers and thunderstorms are likely. Humid with highs in the lower 80s. This has been a look at your WKYH weather forecast.
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1: Fox News, I'm Ted Lindner. Primary night in the state of Florida. Republican Congressman Byron Donalds has won his party's primary for governor.
2: My administration will be guided by three pillars: making Florida accountable, achievable, and most of all, affordable.
1: Former Republican Congressman David Jolly is one on the Democrat side. Current Governor Ron DeSantis is term limited. Florida has not elected a Democratic governor since 1994. Primary voting also happening today in Wyoming and Alaska. 29 states led by California suing Meta, saying they deliberately created features to get young people hooked on social media sites like Facebook and Instagram.
3: The states claim Meta harvested children's personal data without proper parental consent in violation of federal law. In addition to billions in financial damages, the states are asking the judge to impose more restrictions on how the platforms operate for minors.
1: Fox's Claudia Cowan. 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
4: Here's a look at your weather forecast. Tonight, mostly clear and humid with lows in the lower 60s. Wednesday, partly sunny and hot with highs in the mid 80s. Wednesday night, partly cloudy, chance of showers as we head into the overnight. Humid with lows in the upper 60s. And Thursday, showers and thunderstorms are likely. Humid with highs in the lower 80s. This has been a look at your WKYH weather forecast.
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0: just whistling along to the greatest hits ever made and paging through the August issue here with Jake Giles' band. I'm Ray. Got more of those songs you love coming up in a minute. Aerosmith with some classic rock and roll, and Paul Simon's wife, the big hit for her, Edie Brickell, and What I Am on the way here in minutes.
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7: WKYD. Here's a look at your weather forecast. Tonight, mostly clear and humid with lows in the lower 60s. Wednesday, partly sunny and hot with highs in the mid-80s. Wednesday night, partly cloudy, chance of showers as we head into the overnight. Humid with lows in the upper 60s. And Thursday, showers and thunderstorms are likely. Humid with highs in the lower 80s. This has been a look at your WKYH weather forecast.
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0: taking a free ride with free great music on the radio. That's the Edgar Winter Group. And I'm Ray, all set to get into another hour of classic hits and get us into a Wednesday morning. Hang on, we'll kick it all off with the Eagles next.
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5: Here's a look at your weather forecast. Tonight, mostly clear and humid with lows in the lower 60s. Wednesday, partly sunny and hot with highs in the mid-80s. Wednesday night, partly cloudy, chance of showers as we head into the overnight. Humid with lows in the upper 60s. And Thursday, showers and thunderstorms are likely. Humid with highs in the lower 80s. This has been a look at your WKYH weather forecast.
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1: News. I'm Sue Guzman. The U.S. and Canada have reached a last-minute deal to delay 50% U.S. tariffs on Canadian imports. President Trump announcing they've been put on hold for 3 days to try to finalize a plan. Republican Congressman Byron Donalds the winner in Florida's primary tonight. Donalds thanking his supporters in Orlando.
2: Tonight, because of your sweat, because of your hard work, we have won a massive victory.
1: Former Congressman David Jolly, who used to be a Republican, won the Democratic nomination. The two will face off in November to replace outgoing Florida Governor Ron DeSantis. It was a mixed bag for Democratic socialists in the Sunshine State. Socialist Angie Dixon has won the Democratic Senate primary, but Representatives Debbie Wasserman and Schultz and Jared Moskowitz fended off challenges. 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
3: Here's a look at your weather forecast. Tonight, mostly clear and humid with lows in the lower 60s. Wednesday, partly sunny and hot with highs in the mid-80s. Wednesday night, partly cloudy, chance of showers as we head into the overnight. Humid with lows in the upper 60s. And Thursday, showers and thunderstorms are likely. Humid with highs in the lower 80s. This has been a look at your WKYH weather forecast.
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0: From their second album, Bachman Turner Overdrive 2, Let It Ride. 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Stay safe, all right? It's all right.
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7: Here's a look at your weather forecast. Tonight, mostly clear and humid with lows in the lower 60s. Wednesday, partly sunny and hot with highs in the mid 80s. Wednesday night, partly cloudy, chance of showers as we head into the overnight. Humid with lows in the upper 60s. And Thursday, showers and thunderstorms are likely. Humid with highs in the lower 80s. This has been a look at your WKYH weather forecast.
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0: It could be your own worst enemy. Isn't that the truth every now and then? You look at yourself in the mirror, you go, what was I thinking? Why did I do that? That's what you call life. Jackson Brown coming up. Also, you too from the Joshua Tree.
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0: Very saddened to hear of the passing of Frank Beard, original drummer for, talking about ZZ Top. Frank Beard dead at the age of 70. Of course, one of the original members of ZZ Top. Coming up, Lover Boy and a whole bunch more.
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6: Here's a look at your weather forecast. Tonight, mostly clear and humid with lows in the lower 60s. Wednesday, partly sunny and hot with highs in the mid-80s. Wednesday night, partly cloudy, chance of showers as we head into the overnight. Humid with lows in the upper 60s. And Thursday, showers and thunderstorms are likely. Humid with highs in the lower 80s. This has been a look at your WKYH weather forecast.
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1: News. I'm Ted Lindner. Primary night in Florida, where Republican Congressman Byron Donalds has won his party's primary for governor.
2: My administration will be guided by three pillars: making Florida accountable, achievable, and most of all, affordable.
1: Former Republican Congressman David Jolly is one on the Democrat side. Current Governor Ron DeSantis is term limited. Florida has not elected a Democrat governor since 1994. Primary elections also held tonight in Wyoming and Alaska. President Trump saying that today he is delaying 50% U.S. tariffs on $20 billion worth of Canadian imports. This after the two countries reached a last-minute deal hours before the sanctions were to go into effect. The announcement, which the president made on his Truth social media platform, buys time for more negotiations and avoids for now another strain in already tense relations between the historic allies. 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
3: Here's a look at your weather forecast. Tonight, mostly clear and humid with lows in the lower 60s. Wednesday, partly sunny and hot with highs in the mid 80s. Wednesday night, partly cloudy, chance of showers as we head into the overnight. Humid with lows in the upper 60s. And Thursday, showers and thunderstorms are likely. Humid with highs in the lower 80s. This has been a look at your WKYH weather forecast.
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All right, BW, pop quiz time. What was the name of the band he came from before going solo? Humble Pie, the answer for Peter Frampton. That's where he came from before going solo. I love it, you love it. That's why we're together. We share the music right about this time. Joan Jett and the Blackhearts.

0: Ah, there you go, a moving musical target. Gotcha. Hit me with your best shot. That's Pat Benatar. Bob Worthington here, taking you through the wee hours and leaving that nightlight on for you. Bon Jovi on tour as we speak and Cooling the Gang on the way by request.
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4: Here's a look at your weather forecast. Tonight, mostly clear and humid with lows in the lower 60s. Wednesday, partly sunny and hot with highs in the mid-80s. Wednesday night, partly cloudy, chance of showers as we head into the overnight. Humid with lows in the upper 60s. And Thursday, showers and thunderstorms are likely. Humid with highs in the lower 80s. This has been a look at your WKYH weather forecast.
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0: Electric Light Orchestra, and do you as you sing along to the music with us late at night. 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

0: The lights and journey and moving this summer along. Wow, it's amazing, isn't it? Halfway through the work week already today, at the end of today, and we're talking about back to school time for the kiddos. Incredible, huh? Jay Giles Band on the way, a little musical freeze tag next.
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3: Here's a look at your weather forecast. Tonight, mostly clear and humid with lows in the lower 60s. Wednesday, partly sunny and hot with highs in the mid-80s. Wednesday night, partly cloudy, chance of showers as we head into the overnight. Humid with lows in the upper 60s. And Thursday, showers and thunderstorms are likely. Humid with highs in the lower 80s. This has been a look at your WKYH weather forecast.
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1: News. I'm Sue Guzman. The person arrested last year for trying to assassinate Treasury Secretary Scott Bessent has been sentenced to more than 6 years in prison.
2: Ryan Michael English, also known as Riley English, is very concerned about trans rights. The judge says there's also an issue here with physical and mental health issues being exacerbated by drug use.
1: And Fox's Peter Ducey in Washington. 29 states led by California suing Meta, saying they deliberately created features to get young people hooked on social media sites like Facebook and Instagram.
3: The states claim Meta harvested children's personal data without proper parental consent in violation of federal law. In addition to billions in financial damages, the states are asking the judge to impose more restrictions on how the platforms operate for minors.
1: Fox's Claudia Cowan reporting. 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
4: Here's a look at your weather forecast. Tonight, mostly clear and humid with lows in the lower 60s. Wednesday, partly sunny and hot with highs in the mid-80s. Wednesday night, partly cloudy, chance of showers as we head into the overnight. Humid with lows in the upper 60s. And Thursday, showers and thunderstorms are likely. Humid with highs in the lower 80s. This has been a look at your WKYH weather forecast.
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0: 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Fine young astute cannibals will be delivering. And how about a song that got them in the Rock and Roll Hall of Fame a few years back for The Cure?
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4: Here's a look at your weather forecast. Tonight, mostly clear and humid with lows in the lower 60s. Wednesday, partly sunny and hot with highs in the mid 80s. Wednesday night, partly cloudy, chance of showers as we head into the overnight. Humid with lows in the upper 60s. And Thursday, showers and thunderstorms are likely. Humid with highs in the lower 80s. This has been a look at your WKYH weather forecast.
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0: Glenn Frey's buddy Bob Seger co-wrote the song. Also, Seger sang background on that Eagles hit, Heartache Tonight. Coming up, got The Verve and The Police. Number one song for 1983 at year's end coming up.
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0: It's a bittersweet symphony, you understand? It's the Verve. Coming up, more great music on the other side. Vamanos, when it's time to go, it's time to go. Benji Orr, Rico Kasich, and the gang next.
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3: Here's a look at your weather forecast. Tonight, mostly clear and humid with lows in the lower 60s. Wednesday, partly sunny and hot with highs in the mid 80s. Wednesday night, partly cloudy, chance of showers as we head into the overnight. Humid with lows in the upper 60s. And Thursday, showers and thunderstorms are likely. Humid with highs in the lower 80s. This has been a look at your WKYH weather forecast.
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1: News, I'm Ted Lindner. Primary night in Florida. Republican Congressman Byron Donalds has won his party's primary for governor.
2: My administration will be guided by three pillars: making Florida accountable, achievable, and most of all, affordable.
1: Former Republican Congressman David Jolly's won on the Democrat side. Current Governor Ron DeSantis is term limited. In Wyoming, Republicans have chosen State Senator Eric Barlow in a four-way primary as their nominee for governor in the race to succeed outgoing Governor Mark Gordon. He'll face Democrat Kenneth Kasner in the November election. Wyoming Congressman Harriet Hageman will face Democrat and former State Representative James Byrd for the seat held by Senator Cynthia Lummis, who's retiring. Democrat Mary Peltola advances to the general election for the U.S. Senate, and Senator Dan Sullivan advances on the Republican side. 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
3: Here's a look at your weather forecast. Tonight, mostly clear and humid with lows in the lower 60s. Wednesday, partly sunny and hot with highs in the mid-80s. Wednesday night, partly cloudy, chance of showers as we head into the overnight. Humid with lows in the upper 60s. And Thursday, showers and thunderstorms are likely. Humid with highs in the lower 80s. This has been a look at your WKYH weather forecast.
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0: pause for celebration. Rebecca, a very, very happy birthday to you. And all who are celebrating a birthday today or in the next day or two, hey, happy birthday to you. Or if I missed it, shame on me. A Duran Duran coming up. Also, Pearl Jam, Better Man Is What I Am. Next.
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7: Here's a look at your weather forecast. Tonight, mostly clear and humid with lows in the lower 60s. Wednesday, partly sunny and hot with highs in the mid-80s. Wednesday night, partly cloudy, chance of showers as we head into the overnight. Humid with lows in the upper 60s. And Thursday, showers and thunderstorms are likely. Humid with highs in the lower 80s. This has been a look at your WKYH weather forecast.
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0: Let's dance, I say. It's David Bowie, Bob Worthington here. More great music on the other side. And thanks so much for spreading the word about us. We appreciate that. Saying hi to Lisa Ann, also Joanna listening. Brand new listeners.
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0: higher calling, a higher love, the song that was record of the year at the Grammys for 1986. 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
3: Here's a look at your weather forecast. Tonight, mostly clear and humid with lows in the lower 60s. Wednesday, partly sunny and hot with highs in the mid 80s. Wednesday night, partly cloudy, chance of showers as we head into the overnight. Humid with lows in the upper 60s. And Thursday, showers and thunderstorms are likely. Humid with highs in the lower 80s. This has been a look at your WKYH weather forecast.
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1: Fox News, I'm Sue Gussman. Mixed results for Democratic Socialist candidates in Florida's congressional races Tuesday. Oliver Larkin failed to defeat incumbent Representative Jared Moskowitz in the state's newly redrawn 25th congressional district.
2: We need to keep the seat blue in November because we have a clear goal in mind, and that is taking back the House majority from Speaker Mike Johnson and the Republican Party in November.
1: Representative Debbie Wasserman Schultz fended off a challenge by her socialist challenger, and State Representative Socialist Angie Nixon defeated Alex Vindman. Meta Platforms Tuesday rejecting an accusation from a group of 29 U.S. states led by California that it intentionally sought to addict children to its Facebook and Instagram platforms. States accusing Meta of designing it to fuel anxiety, depression, and suicide. 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
3: Here's a look at your weather forecast. Tonight, mostly clear and humid with lows in the lower 60s. Wednesday, partly sunny and hot with highs in the mid 80s. Wednesday night, partly cloudy, chance of showers as we head into the overnight. Humid with lows in the upper 60s. And Thursday, showers and thunderstorms are likely. Humid with highs in the lower 80s. This has been a look at your WKYH weather forecast.
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5: Here's a look at your weather forecast. Tonight, mostly clear and humid with lows in the lower 60s. Wednesday, partly sunny and hot with highs in the mid-80s. Wednesday night, partly cloudy, chance of showers as we head into the overnight. Humid with lows in the upper 60s. And Thursday, showers and thunderstorms are likely. Humid with highs in the lower 80s. This has been a look at your WKYH weather forecast.
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0: Less than 2 months away, well, a little over 2 months away until Halloween, can you believe it? Warren Zevon, Werewolves of London. Stick around, Eagles on the Way, the song that really propelled them at the superstardom to stay. And Pat Benatar on tap.
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0: The song that launched their career in a big, big way, Eagles and Take It Easy. Bob Worthington here. Hey, more than halfway through the work week already? Almost? It is. It's Wednesday. Your hump day Wednesday. My goodness, right? It's going crazy. It's almost the end of August now. Oh, man. Hey, Foreigner coming up and a whole bunch more. Don't go away.
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3: Here's a look at your weather forecast. Tonight, mostly clear and humid with lows in the lower 60s. Wednesday, partly sunny and hot with highs in the mid-80s. Wednesday night, partly cloudy, chance of showers as we head into the overnight. Humid with lows in the upper 60s. And Thursday, showers and thunderstorms are likely. Humid with highs in the lower 80s. This has been a look at your WKYH weather forecast.
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1: News, I'm Ted Lindner. Frank Beard, the drummer for the rock band ZZ Top, has died at his Texas ranch. According to a representative for the band, Beard had played for the band since its inception in 1969. Cause of death not released. Frank Beard was 77 years old. Primary night in Florida, Republican Congressman Byron Donalds winning his party's primary for governor.
2: My administration will be guided by three pillars: making Florida accountable, achievable, and most of all, affordable.
1: Former Republican Congressman David Jolly winning on the Democrat side. Current Governor Ron DeSantis is term limited. Wyoming Republicans choosing State Senator Eric Barlow in a four-way primary as their nominee for governor in the race to succeed outgoing Governor Mark Gordon. He'll face Democrat Kenneth Kasner in the November general election. Wyoming Congresswoman Harriet Hageman will face Democrat and former State Representative James Byrd for the seat held currently by Senator Cynthia Lummis. 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
3: Here's a look at your weather forecast. Tonight, mostly clear and humid with lows in the lower 60s. Wednesday, partly sunny and hot with highs in the mid 80s. Wednesday night, partly cloudy, chance of showers as we head into the overnight. Humid with lows in the upper 60s. And Thursday, showers and thunderstorms are likely. Humid with highs in the lower 80s. This has been a look at your WKYH weather forecast.
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0: From what were once vices are now habits, Doobie Brothers and Blackwater Texas Tea. And the first thing you know, that's a TV show now. Come on, Bob. Here's Genesis, and that's all.
1: Just as I

0: There are a doctor in the house, spin doctors, and two princes. Your Hump Day Wednesday. Bob Worthington here. Let's make it a great day. 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
5: Here's a look, extra weather forecast. Tonight, mostly clear and humid with lows in the lower 60s. Wednesday, partly sunny and hot with highs in the mid 80s. Wednesday night, partly cloudy, chance of showers as we head into the overnight. Humid with lows in the upper 60s. And Thursday, showers and thunderstorms are likely. Humid with highs in the lower 80s. This has been a look, extra WKYH weather forecast.
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1: 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From the pregame show to the final whistle, catch all the action of Lawrence County Bulldog football, presented by Webb's Heating and Cooling, and also brought to you in part by Community Trust Bank, Three Rivers Medical Center, Hutch Auto Group, Louisa Drug and Riverview Pharmacy, Giovanni's Pizza of Louisa, First State Bank, and Deja Brew and Sweets.
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0: Money for Nothing, Dire Straits. I'm Bob Worthington, making way for the morning show coming up. Your hump day Wednesday already.
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5: Here's a look at your weather forecast. Tonight, mostly clear and humid with lows in the lower 60s. Wednesday, partly sunny and hot with highs in the mid-80s. Wednesday night, partly cloudy, chance of showers as we head into the overnight. Humid with lows in the upper 60s. And Thursday, showers and thunderstorms are likely. Humid with highs in the lower 80s. This has been a look at your WKYH weather forecast.
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0: Billy and Dancing with Myself. Well, welcome in. It is a hump day Wednesday today, August 19th. Taking a peek at the cheat sheet today. We celebrate National Potato Day. Got to go get some fries. Going to do baked. Going to do sweet potato. You can celebrate whichever one you like. It is also National Soft Ice Cream Day today. Sounds kind of good. Peanut Buster Parfait on on the list. All right, let's see. Celebrity birthdays today include Bill Clinton. He is 80. Jim Carter from Downton Abbey, 78 today. Jonathan Frakes from Star Trek The Next Generation, 74. Peter Gallagher from The O.C., 71. John Stamos, General Hospital, Full House, 63. Doesn't look a day over 40. I don't know. Let's see. Kevin Dillon from Entourage, 61. Remember MTV reporter Tabitha Soren? Totally forgotten about her name. I always think about Kurt Loder, but Tabitha Soren from MTV. She gave us the news for how many years? A lot. She is 59. If your birthday is today, happy birthday to you from all of us. Go get a potato. Celebrate with some ice cream. Maybe you could put ice cream on the potato, whatever you want to do overall. And for those that are celebrating an anniversary today, happy anniversary to you. All right, hang tight as we get the morning rolling. We got Chili Peps on the way, and we'll hear from the police.
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0: number 2 of the NFL season comes up tomorrow night. So, yeah, one more sleep, and then it is football time once again. Just got 2 games tomorrow night. Going to watch Fernando Mendoza. The Raiders take on the Texans. That'll be an interesting game. Is Mendoza going to play? Everybody's excited about that guy. And it's funny, in his post-game interview last week, he's talking about how he's kind of nerdy, and he thinks it's kind of cool. He even talked about driving himself to the stadium. He said in college it was all really scripted. But he had a timeline. He had to follow this itinerary. You couldn't do anything. Got to get on the bus. He got to drive himself. He's an adult now. Crazy. Second game tomorrow night, going to be the 49ers and the Chargers. So, yeah, just 2 tomorrow. Everybody else playing on Friday and Saturday. Another great set of classic hits on the way this morning. I appreciate you letting us hang with you. Got the cars coming up, and we'll do My Best Friend's Girl next.
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4: A controversial Ice Spice rap concert has been canceled at Eastern Kentucky University. The university said it was canceled due to unforeseen circumstances, but many speculate that it was due to public criticism over Ice Spice's explicit lyrics and controversial lifestyle. Social media platforms were rife with public outcry against EKU for using public tax dollars to bring such a figure to campus as it begins a new school year. According to Open Records, the university was set to pay the rapper $275,000 for her appearance, and Ice Spice still will receive $68,000 for her cancellation fee. Critics say that this was a giant lapse in professional judgment and financial stewardship, as EKU receives over $200 million a year from state and federal funding.
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1: News. I'm CJ Papa. Congressman Byron Donalds is just one victory away from becoming the first black governor in Florida. Fox's Madeline Rivera.
2: The longtime Trump ally benefited from the president's endorsement, beating several other candidates, including Florida Lieutenant Governor Jay Collins. Florida Governor Ron DeSantis, whose term limited, stayed out of the primary.
1: He takes on Democrat David Jolly this fall. Democratic socialists in the Sunshine State celebrating the stunning victory of Representative Angie Nixon over Trump impeachment witness Alex Vindman in the Senate primary. She challenges U.S. Senator Ashley Moody in November. In Alaska, incumbent Senator Dan S. Sullivan and Democrat Mary Petola, former Representative Vance. Officials still tallying up the ballots since the top four move on to the November midterms. 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
3: With news, I'm Jamie Johnson. A Jenkins man is facing multiple charges after Kentucky State Police say a reported hit and run led to a chase that ended with a vehicle fire Monday at the Kentucky Enterprise Industrial Park. 49-year-old Timothy Bolden allegedly fled after two separate crashes and continued driving when troopers attempted to stop him. After stop sticks deflated a tire, authorities say Bolden continued into a muddy area where the truck became stuck and caught fire. Bolden is currently being held in the Pike County Detention Center. A Pike County man has been arrested following his indictment on charges of rape, sodomy, and sexual abuse. 39-year-old Joshua Charles of Greasy Creek was arrested this week in Pikeville. Charles accused of sexually abusing a child under 12 between September 2020 and September 2021. He's being held on a $500,000 cash bond in the Pike County Detention Center. Crews of Kentucky Transportation District 12 will be closing Kentucky 825 in Johnson County temporarily for repairs on Thursday. Beginning at 7:30 a.m. tomorrow morning, crews will be closing Route 825 between U.S. 460 and Kentucky Route 40 to dig across the roadway to make repairs to an underlying rock bed. Work should be done by 3 p.m. During this temporary closure, traffic may reroute using Caudill Fork, Kentucky 580. And Appalachian Wireless presented $37,274 to Casting for Kids following the success of the company's 19th annual Appalachian Wireless Charity Golf Scramble. The contribution was made possible through the generosity of participation of businesses, sponsors, vendors, teams, players, and community partners who supported this year's event. Casting for Kids provides more than 1,800 children and families a day of free fishing, food, activities, and giveaways at Painesville Lake every year. With news, I'm Jamie Johnson. In local funeral announcements, services for David Adams, 73 of Sitco, passed away Saturday. Services Friday at noon at the Jones Preston Funeral Home with burial in the Highland Memorial Park. Visitation after 5 p.m. Thursday at Jones Preston Funeral Home. Services for Philip Jackson, 86 of Oil Springs, who passed away Sunday. Funeral Mass will be Friday at 1 at the St. Michael's Catholic Church, with burial in the Jackson Family Cemetery at Oil Springs. Visitation after 5 p.m. on Thursday at Jones Preston Funeral Home. And services for Bonnie Jo Hughes Price, 91 of Oil Springs, who passed away Monday. Services Saturday at noon at the Oil Springs Community Church, with burial in the Price Family Cemetery at Oil Springs. Visitation after 10 a.m. on Saturday at the church, Jones Preston Funeral Home, in care of the arrangements. Mostly sunny for today, a daytime high in the low 80s. Increasing clouds tonight, got a slight chance of rain overnight, a nighttime low 67. On Thursday, clouds and rain and showers return by the afternoon, a daytime high mid 80s. Showers and thunderstorms are likely Thursday night, nighttime low of 65. And on Friday, partly sunny, a daytime high of 83. 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

0: Cheers for fears. Everybody wants to rule the world. Hope you have a good Wednesday morning. Jim here. We got to Heart on the way this morning, and now we'll kick off three in a row with Stevie Nicks in just a couple of minutes. You know, every once in a while, I hop on Reddit just to see what is there. Do you ever go to Reddit? Sometimes there's some fun stuff, some good info. There's, just like the rest of social media, there's just some garbage that is out there. But I came across this one. Somebody had asked, when do you realize you are getting old? That's interesting. When did you realize that you were getting old? I know that, you know, we feel younger than we are. Most of us, right? Most of the time. I would say for me, probably living in a college town for over a dozen years, I got older, but everybody in the town was still 18 to 22. And you had less and less in common unless it was like football weekend. That's kind of what I thought back in the day. But here's what some people on Reddit said. They said the first time they saw a police officer and thought, what is that kid doing in a uniform? Yeah, they thought they were a little bit older. Somebody else said they hung out with a friend from high school and they were excitedly discussing what kind of vacuum cleaner we'd like to have. Yeah, that's signs that you're getting old. Another person said when they worked at a university and realized they were checking out students' moms. Yeah, look at the moms more than the students overall. And another person said they thought they were old when they were unable to figure out how to use TikTok. That's the way I am with Instagram, you know, and X or Twitter. Can't figure it out. I can look at it, but it's I don't.
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15: Mostly sunny for today, a daytime high in the low 80s. Increasing clouds tonight, got a slight chance of rain overnight, a nighttime low 67. On Thursday, clouds and rain and showers return by the afternoon, a daytime high mid 80s. Showers and thunderstorms are likely Thursday night, nighttime low of 65. And on Friday, partly sunny, a daytime high of 83. 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

0: Well, did you see the sad news that we lost Frank Beard, the drummer for ZZ Top? Yeah, the one guy who did not have a beard, named Beard, passed away on Monday at the age of 77. He was in hospice care and passed away at his home. You know, ZZ Top had canceled the show here a week or so ago. And they said, yeah, we just can't go on, got to do this stuff, whatever. And then, boom, they were back out on the road again. They had somebody filling in. And we got the word early yesterday afternoon that Frank passed away. And no word on what the cause of death, but Frank's 77, Texas trio, now down to one. We will do Gimme All Your Lovin' as we'll kick off another set of classic hits next.
1: 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Kentucky basketball waiting on a court decision that could have a major impact on the Wildcats. Former Missouri star Mark Mitchell is seeking a fifth year of college eligibility and permission to enter the transfer portal. Mitchell was a second-team All-SEC last season, averaging 18.3 points, 5.2 rebounds, and 3.6 assists per game. His case was heard Friday in Louisville. A ruling is expected by the end of the week. If Mitchell wins, Kentucky is considered one of the favorites to land the 6'9" forward to fill the final roster spot from Mark Pope. Cincinnati Reds were shut out by the St. Louis Cardinals Tuesday night, 3-0, losing four of their last five. Reds held scoreless on three hits. Andrew Abbott took the loss, allowed two runs over 6 1/3. 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I'm Tony Naziri, and that's your Sports Flash on WKYH.
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0: Well, thanks for letting us be a part of your Wednesday morning. Jim here, and we've got another great hour of classic hits on the way. Hang tight. Tom Petty's Free Fallin' coming up next.
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3: Mostly sunny for today, a daytime high in the low 80s. Increasing clouds tonight, got a slight chance of rain overnight, a nighttime low 67. On Thursday, clouds and rain and showers return by the afternoon, a daytime high mid 80s. Showers and thunderstorms are likely Thursday night, nighttime low of 65. And on Friday, partly sunny, a daytime high of 83. 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
1: Jalosi, the results are in yesterday's Florida primary elections.
2: President Trump backed Congressman Byron Donalds, winning Florida's GOP gubernatorial primary. He'll take on former Representative David Jolly in November, a former Republican.
1: Fox's Kristen Goodwin, Democratic Socialist Angie Nixon, won her primary for Senate. She's going to face Republican Senator Ashley Moody.
3: But progressives did see a loss in the 25th congressional district, where DSA-backed candidate Oliver Larkin failed to prevail against the incumbent Jared Moskowitz.
1: Fox's Madeline Rivera, President Trump announcing a last-minute deal with Canada.
4: Writing on Truth Social, I have paused the 50% tariffs against Canada for a three-day period based on the fact that Canada and the USA, subject to the finalization of documents, have a deal.
1: That is Fox's Ashley Strohmeyer reporting. 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
5: Mostly sunny for today, a daytime high in the low 80s. Increasing clouds tonight, got a slight chance of rain overnight, a nighttime low 67. On Thursday, clouds and rain and showers return by the afternoon, a daytime high mid 80s. Showers and thunderstorms are likely Thursday night, nighttime low of 65. And on Friday, partly sunny, a daytime high of 83. 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

0: White Snake, here I go again. All right, here we go with today's Who Knew question. They say that about 700,000 bottles of this particular thing are made each day in Louisiana, on Avery Island. Yeah, more than 700,000 bottles of this produced daily on Avery Island in Louisiana. Clue for you a little bit. Used to be all done there. All right, now they grow these things in other parts of Louisiana, but on Avery Island, that's where the master seeds come from. This stuff is shipped all over the world. I like it. On spaghetti.
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14: Mostly sunny for today, a daytime high in the low 80s. Increasing clouds tonight, got a slight chance of rain overnight, a nighttime low 67. On Thursday, clouds and rain and showers return by the afternoon, a daytime high mid 80s. Showers and thunderstorms are likely Thursday night, nighttime low of 65. And on Friday, partly sunny, a daytime high of 83. 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

0: right, today's Who Knew question. They say that about 700,000 bottles of this are produced every day on Avery Island in Louisiana. It was created back in 1868. It used to be everything done there. They grew the stuff there. All right, they got the salt from there, mixed it with some vinegar, and boom, put this stuff in a bottle. Tastes good. Put it on just about everything. And no, we're not talking Frank's Red Hot Sauce. Close, though. It is the classic Tabasco sauce. They say about 700,000 bottles of that produced daily on Avery Island in Louisiana. Is that your favorite hot sauce? Or do you like Cholula? Is that how you say that? Chihula? Each one to me has got a specific use or purpose. So, yeah. Tabasco, boom. That's spaghetti. 100%.
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0: Well, week two of the NFL season, just one sleep away. Tomorrow, Raiders going to take on the Texans in the early game. Looking forward to watching that. I want to see, is there the Raiders' number one quarterback, is he going to play a little bit? Crowd's going crazy over him. 49ers and the Chargers going to be the second game. Yeah, just two on Thursday. Everybody else on Friday and Saturday. All right, hang tight. Another hour of the greatest classic hits of all time coming up. And Jerry Rafferty's right down the line next.
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3: Mostly sunny for today, a daytime high in the low 80s. Increasing clouds tonight, got a slight chance of rain overnight, a nighttime low 67. On Thursday, clouds and rain and showers return by the afternoon, a daytime high mid 80s. Showers and thunderstorms are likely Thursday night, nighttime low of 65. And on Friday, partly sunny, a daytime high of 83. 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
1: Democrats in Florida are the latest to take a left turn. I'm Dave Anthony, Fox News, picking up aggressive to take on Republican Senator Ashley Moody.
2: Another Democratic socialist made headway.
3: What do we do?
2: Angie Nixon in a come-from-behind win for the Democratic Senate nomination in Florida.
1: Well, as Fox's Doug Lusitter, Nixon was outspent 16-1 and trailed in the polls, but defeated Alex Vindman by 12 points, and he had the backing of prominent Democrats. Two other Democratic socialists lost, however, in Florida, challenging two members of Congress, but Jared Moskowitz won, and so did Debbie Wasserman Schultz.
4: And we're going to make sure we fight those damn Republicans.
1: She defeated several others in a redrawn district, but Republican Congressman Corey Mills was primaried out. Ryan Elijah defeated Mills, who's under a House ethics investigation. He becomes the 11th member of Congress to lose a primary this year. Another House Republican won his primary, trying to become Florida's next governor, Byron Donalds.
5: Let's go beat David Jolly in November.
1: Jolly used to be a Republican in Congress. Now he's a Trump critic who won the Democratic primary for governor.
6: The renewal of a hope. The belief in each other once again. The belief in something better. That we are better in this moment than where our leaders are dragging us.
1: In Alaska, a primary for one of the six Senate seats considered toss-ups in November in the Fox News power rankings. Republican Senator Dan Sullivan finished second behind Democrat Mary Peltola. Both advanced in November along with two others in a ranked choice voting contest. As the U.S. and Iran remain in a standoff over Strait of Hormuz shipping, Iran reportedly ready to expand the conflict if President Trump resumes bombing.
7: The FT reports Iranian forces have assessed possible strikes on U.S.-linked locations in Southeast Eastern Europe. That could include Besmer Air Base in Bulgaria, recently approved by the government there for use by American refueling aircraft.
1: That's Fox's Jonathan Savage. 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
1: Weeks after ex-presidential COVID advisor Dr. Anthony Fauci refused to answer questions at a Senate hearing, which prompted Republicans to refer a contempt of Congress resolution to the Justice Department, one of Fauci's former advisors goes to court.
20: A former advisor to Dr. Anthony Fauci pleads guilty to plotting to conceal federal records related to research on the origins of the COVID-19 pandemic. David Morins, who'd worked as a senior official at the National Institute of Allergy and Infectious Diseases during the pandemic, admitted using his personal email account for government business regarding research grants to keep them from disclosure under public record laws. Prosecutors say he and his co-conspirators were plotting to restore a grant funding bat coronavirus research and looking to counter the theory that COVID may have originated from a Wuhan, China lab. Fauci is not charged with or accused of wrongdoing in the case or mentioned by name in court filings. Lillian Wu, Fox News.
1: There is another social media trial. 29 states taking on Meta, led by the attorneys general from California, Colorado, Kentucky, and New Jersey. Among the allegations, the parent company of Instagram and Facebook made addictive platforms harming teenage users.
21: In addition to billions in financial damages, the states are asking the judge to impose more restrictions on how the platforms operate for minors. First up on the stand was Arturo Bejar, the former Facebook engineer turned whistleblower, who says he tried to warn Meta executives about the dangers to kids, but no one listened. He is considered a star witness in this federal trial, which is scheduled to last about 6 weeks. Meta CEO Mark Zuckerberg is also expected to testify. In Oakland, California, Claudia Cowan, Fox News.
1: Canada's avoided big new tariffs that were set to take effect this morning. President Trump delayed them, saying they are finalizing a deal. On Wall Street, stock futures are mixed. Up for the Dow, down for the NASDAQ. I'm Dave Anthony, and this is Fox News.
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16: Good morning, everybody. Dick Gabriel sitting in for The Voice. Tom taking a couple more days off just ahead of Kentucky football. The Leach Report presented by Bobcat Enterprises. And today we will talk a lot of Kentucky football and college sports in general with Jeff Pecoro of the UK Sports Network and now BBN Tonight and Mr. Mike DeCourcy from the Big Ten Network and, of course, the terrific longtime now retired columnist from the Sporting News. But let us get into Wildcat News of the Day presented by Giuseppe's of Lexington. It is 17 days from college football. Everybody posting photos of former UK players, including our man Van Hiles, one of our favorite number 17s in the history of UK football. You've also got Tommy Cook was number 17, Jeff Snediger, number 17, Alex Montgomery, who was a receiver who would have been, I think, a really effective receiver for Kentucky, but injured his knee in a touchdown celebration. He didn't even make the catch, I don't think, but injured his knee, you know, jumping up and down and never really became the player that he might have been. So some of the terrific number 17s in the history of Kentucky football. And keep in mind that LSU was on the 17-yard line, the UK 17-yard line, when Braxton Kelly made what might have been, I think, is the most famous tackle in Commonwealth Stadium history, stopping Charles Scott on fourth down, locking up Kentucky's 43-37 upset win that came in three overtimes. And how about this? UK at the time ranked number 17. So there's your number 17 history lesson for the day. You are welcome. The news today, well, let's start off with Pete Thamel reporting that UK is ready to hire Alex Brown as the football program's new assistant general manager, longtime college front office staffer at Ole Miss, SMU, Rice, Houston, also scouted for the Atlanta Falcons, and is a host or co-host of a podcast, at least he has been, called Up Close and Personnel. I like that name. Play on the words, Up Close and Personal. Up Close and Personnel. And he would talk to other personnel managers around college athletics. In fact, one of his more recent episodes, he interviewed Mike Ferrara, who was director of player personnel with Indiana. So they did a deep dive on just how Indiana put together the personnel that won the national championship last year. So Alex Brown, I guess he'll have to give up doing the podcast, probably be too busy working under Will Stein, but he'll be working on roster construction. And, of course, his show deals with recruiting transparency, providing insider knowledge for recruits and parents and high school coaches and things like that. So it's going to be interesting to get to know more about him if and when that becomes official. But Pete Thamel reporting it right now. NFL news involving an ex-Wildcat, once a Wildcat, always a Wildcat, Za'Darius Smith is coming out of retirement. He's going to play for the Atlanta Falcons. They lost a couple of players to injuries, a couple of edge rushers. So at age 33, Za'Darius Smith tries out for the Falcons. He's healthy enough, and they have signed him to a one-year, $6 million deal. That's according to the NFL Network. because Atlanta lost its two best pass rushers, Jalen Walker and James Pierce Jr. So they bring in Za'Darius Smith, who has quite the career in the National Football League and has played for several teams, including my beloved Green Bay Packers. Came to Kentucky, you might recall, from East Mississippi Community College. He played for Mark Stoops in the 2013 and 2014 seasons. Started all 24 games as a D-end and a linebacker. 119 tackles, 10.5 sacks over his U.K. career before going on to the National Football League. One other U.K. note, the U.K. women's basketball team will play host to Morehead State. That announcement coming yesterday afternoon. In the season opener in the historic Memorial Coliseum. That'll be Monday, November 2nd. Kenny Brooks made the announcement yesterday afternoon. They haven't announced any other non-conference games to be played, but there will be more information coming out. Of course, Kentucky has dominated the series with Morehead State leading at 34-4 all-time in the Coliseum, 24-1. These are records going back to 1976. Kentucky's beaten Morehead State in 17 straight. And as you know, Kenny Brooks' team is loaded this year. He's done a tremendous job putting together the roster that he'll start the season with against Morehead State. All right, when we come back, Mr. Jeff Pecoro of the UK Sports Network and BPN Tonight will join us here on the Leach Report.
0: Hello, I'm Gary Fogle. Welcome to Kentucky Sports Memories. And Ricardo Singh was part of one of the craziest plays ever among one of the greatest games in college football history.
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0: Number 92. That's where ESPN ranks the 2014 Popeyes Bahamas Bowl as one of the greatest college football games of all time. In that game, Western Kentucky University knocked off Central Michigan 49-48. It was a great game throughout, but it ended on a wild play. Last play of the game, Central Michigan, down 7, threw a Hail Mary pass down the field. It was caught among a crowd of defenders and then lateraled 3 times, and the third guy to receive it on the lateral was able to get to the corner of the end zone, touch the pylon with the football, and score the touchdown to bring Central Michigan to within 1. They did not convert on the 2-point conversion attempt, and Western Kentucky held on to win it 49-48. Ricardo Singh was one of the defensive backs for Western Kentucky, and among that crowd of people defending that pass play on that last play of the game. And I talked to him about that crazy moment.
22: Basically, we all kind of jumped up at once, and everybody pretty much somewhat collided, you know, and the unexpected happened, you know. I think if one of us would have jumped, I think everything would have been, it probably would have been an interception.
23: You chased the guy who got the last lateral and nearly caught him or pushed him out of bounds before he got to the pylon. I mean, you were right there.
22: Yeah, it definitely was a run. I was did everything I could to get to him as fast as I could, but, you know, it's a game of inches, so.
23: What went through your mind when he reached out and touched that pylon and you saw the official call it a touchdown?
22: Man, my heart kind of stopped because I'm like, I was this close to getting him out earlier.
0: But Central Michigan did not convert the 2-point conversion. Western holds on to win it by 1 point in one of the wildest finishes in college football history. Gary Fogle, Kentucky Sports Memories.
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16: Welcome back to the Leach Report. Dick Gaberlin for the voice of the Leach Report, coming to you from the Clark's Pump and Shop studio. Return, refresh, and refuel at Clark's. And the studio today is My Garage. And we are happy to bring in Mr. Jeff Pecora from the UK Sports Network. And now, because of the merger from the two TV stations, you'll see Jeff on WLEX and BBN tonight. And I saw you coming out of practice yesterday in your sporty hat, which was a great idea because the sun was beating down. But you informed me that you guys are working, of course, on a preseason special. You and I worked on many preseason specials for the UK TV network back in the day. Can you tell us a little bit about the upcoming TV special you're working on?
2: Yeah, it'll be a week from Saturday, so the Saturday before the first game for UK. And, we've got, of course, all the major players. And yesterday I got to sit down with Joe Sloan, and Maggie got to sit down with C.J. Baxter, the running back out of Texas. And
16: yeah,
2: tell you what, he is. Yeah. He's quite the physical specimen, I'll tell you that.
16: Why? What do you mean?
2: He's 6'1".
16: Right.
2: And he kind of looks bigger than that. He goes about 240.
16: Wow.
2: He reminds me a little of a junior Herschel Walker, a smaller version of Herschel Walker. I mean, he's just, you don't realize how big he is until you get up next to him. You're like, dude, that is a big guy. You know, I say that a lot, Dick, because, you know, being around all these pro athletes for the last 30 years up in Cincinnati with the Bengals and the Reds,
16: right,
2: you get this a false sense because, you know, when you watch on TV or even if you're in the stands, you can't really tell how big or how small these guys are because they're just so huge. Like, a lot of people think that Kenny Minchie, that I've talked to, is a small guy because he stands in the huddle and he's standing next to Malachi Wood, who's 6'8", and Lance Hurd, who's 6'6". And, you know, I can go on and on. The offensive line averages 6'6", 345 pounds. I mean, they're just enormous people. And I remember, you know, just an offshoot. I remember somebody in Cincinnati I had met, and they asked to take a picture. And I'm like, sure. And they go, you're bigger than I thought you were on TV. And I go, well, yeah, Adam Dunn's 6'6", 250 pounds, and Austin Kearns is 6'4". I mean, the athletes are just huge human beings. But back to the story, C.J. Baxter is finally healthy, thank goodness, knock on wood. But, you know, he is going to be, if he's even 85% of what he was coming out of high school and he was the number one running back in the country, then Kentucky got themselves a steal. And he's a really nice guy. And I cannot tell you because I don't want to spoil the surprise, but you'll never believe who he listens to, the musician that he listens to get him fired up for workouts and before games.
16: Oh,
2: I would let you. You could guess 100 different people or groups, and I guarantee you wouldn't get it.
16: Okay,
2: it's amazing.
16: All right. Well, we'll watch for that coming up in a couple of weeks. And I asked you what made him so imposing because I had a chance to stand next to him at Media Day. He talked a lot about his faith. He is a deeply religious person, which helped get him through his toughest times, as you all, I'm sure, talk with him. But yet. I mean, think about 6'1", 240 going downhill and, you know, through the holes in that offensive line. That's going to be fun. And he's one of half a dozen running backs in that running back room. And while I've got you talking about running backs, I put this aside because I saw this on Twitter. I wanted to talk to you about it because you played against some of these guys and you follow all these guys as a college football fan. But one of the websites posted top 10 college football running backs of all time. You know, it's an off-season space filler, and I got a problem with it. But let me run it by you. Top of the list is Herschel Walker, all right? Now, this is college running backs of all time. All right.
2: Yep.
16: And, you know, now, Barry Sanders, Bo Jackson. Yep. I don't know, did you play against Bo? Did Kentucky play against Bo when you were?
2: Three times. That is the holy trilogy in my
16: Trinity.
2: If you're building a Mount Rushmore, it starts with those three guys, and then you know, then you could throw an Emmett in there, or you know, there's
16: I'll
2: others.
16: I'll tell you the rest. Tony Dorsett, who was Dorsett.
2: Yeah, he was really good.
16: Archie Griffin, two-time Heisman winner
2: at
16: Ohio State, your dad's alma mater.
2: Ricky
16: Williams at Texas. Earl Campbell,
2: unbelievable,
16: at Texas back to back. OJ is eighth on this list. Reggie Bush and Eric Dickerson. Now, you can debate and discuss this all night long. Here's the problem I have with it, Jeff. There's no Jim Brown. And while I believe he's the best of all time in the NFL, people forget about how great he was in college.
2: Yeah, and a two-sport star. Remember, he was also played lacrosse. That's Could you right. imagine Jim Brown running down the field with a stick in his hand?
16: No, and supposedly
2: no, thank you.
16: The expert, what the experts say, was the greatest lacrosse player of all time.
2: Yeah.
16: So, I mean, like I said, it's a fun list to discuss. I knew you would appreciate Herschel being on top.
2: Look, I think that's a great list. It really is. Yeah. But, yeah, I got to play against both Herschel and Bo more than once. And, yeah, they were just and Sonny Collins was great and Mark Higgs. And we've had some great running backs here at the University of Kentucky. But Herschel was just a different cat, man. I mean, he was just, wow.
16: Amazing. Yeah. We'll take a break, come back, and talk more college football with Jeff Pecoro of the UK Sports Network. Stay with us here on the Leach Report.
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8: Mostly sunny for today, a daytime high in the low 80s. Increasing clouds tonight, got a slight chance of rain overnight, a nighttime low 67. On Thursday, clouds and rain and showers return by the afternoon, a daytime high mid 80s. Showers and thunderstorms are likely Thursday night, nighttime low of 65. And on Friday, partly sunny, a daytime high of 83. 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
16: Welcome back. Dick Gabriel sitting in for Tom Leach, and we're talking with Tom's broadcast partner from UK football, Mr. Jeff Pecoro from the UK Sports Network, and BBN tonight. And by the way, if you can't get enough Jeff Pecoro, he is scheduled to be on the Big Blue Insider tonight with yours truly. So just a bit of fortuitous booking there is. But there's so much to talk about, Jeff. And I know you can't talk a lot about what you see in practice, but I always like to talk with you about the fact that, and I talked to Logan Stenberg about this the other day, camp is not camp as you knew it back in the day when you played under first Frank Kersey and Jerry Claiborne. And but I put a question to Logan, and I'll put it to you. It's different now. Is the football better off or worse off because they're not going two a day and three a day?
2: Well,
16: I know it's a loaded question.
2: It is, but here's the difference. Dick, is now, and I asked this to Mark Stoops about 5 years ago because I never saw his team running what we call gassers, and you know what those are when you have to run across the field and stuff, to get in shape. And he goes, we don't need to do that because this is basically a 12-month out of the year now. These kids are in there getting fed, nutrition, and working out the entire year. There's no break. Remember, I've told you this, and you know this. We used to work at, you could go to Pepsi, the Pepsi dealers, you know, place, distributor, load the trucks there. Right. Yeah, we worked at, I worked at Claiborne Farms for a couple of years with, for Mr. Hancock out there and Mr. Sosby. That, you don't do that anymore. Now you're there at the facility year round. So you don't need that spring training to get in shape. Now you're in shape all year round, so it's so different. But the thing that blows my mind is Will Stein staggers practice. Like one day it's in the morning, the next day it's in the afternoon, then the next day it's because it's for them to get extra time between practices. So it's like load management, and I couldn't believe it because we had 3-a-days for 4 weeks. 4 weeks we lived in the tower, and we had morning practice, afternoon practice, and then a nightcap, which was basically special teams, but it was still a practice. We had to get out there and sweat. But 3-a-days, and now, my goodness, you're only on 20 hours a week. So it's totally different, but it's year-round now. So I guess there's a little bit of a trade-off there.
16: That's a great point. And lest anybody think that Mark Stoops was taking it easy, I saw somebody refer to the country club atmosphere under Mark Stoops, which was completely bogus. But think about all those wins. He is the winningest coach in UK history because Kentucky was able to win during his best years in the fourth quarter. And through the years, and Jeff, sadly, you were part of some losses where Kentucky would lead for three quarters and let it get away. And it wasn't that they didn't want it or they were outcoached. He simply ran out of gas, and Stoops' teams didn't run out of gas. The best teams don't run out of gas, do they?
2: Yeah, and again, that kind of goes towards depth. And sure, a lot of those teams that you're talking about through the years, because of the situation off the field, you know, the problems that Kentucky had with lighter, you know, less scholarships for a couple of years here and there. And that's happened throughout the history of UK football. They just didn't have the depth. You know, now they do. Stoops started this, really Brooks did. And I think that now Will, I mean, you look at these guys and they, you know, we always talk about the quarterback and the running backs room. Both of them have 6-7 players there at those positions. And I talked about that with Joe Sloan, too, about the backup quarterbacks. And he's very pleased with what he has. And it's not just C.J. Baxter and Barnes or Patterson. I mean, there's more guys behind them. Yeah. Martell Carter has been getting a lot of reps at running back. And there's just it's quality depth they have now.
16: Yeah, and I'm really interested to see, when you're speaking to Joe Sloan, how this offense works, because I heard some people talking about the Joe Sloan offense, and I'm thinking, no, it's the Will Stein offense coordinated by Joe Sloan. I mean, I remember when Roy Kidd was at EKU, and he changed offensive coordinators, you know, more than once, but he said, here's the offense, go coordinate, but here's what we're running. That's the way it works, right?
2: Yeah, and look, I asked Joe that exact same question because I said, Joe, look, one question everyone asked me is, who's calling the plays? And he said, look, I'm calling the plays, but Will is going to be in the office. We work up our scheme game to game together. And so he's an extension of Will. And much like when I played, Coach Eisman was in the booth, would call the play down to Coach Nord. Coach Nord would give us the play to run in, the receivers. We had a system that way. And then, of course, Jerry Claiborne would change the play because he's on headsets too. And Will will be on headsets, but, you know, I think they're on the same page in all this.
16: Yeah.
2: If that answers the question.
16: It absolutely does in a perfect way. And people, I was told several years later, the famous Mark Higgs 4 times against Tennessee.
2: Yeah.
16: Jerry Eisman did not call that 4 times.
2: Nope.
16: He called a couple of times. He called a wide run. He called a pass. And Jerry Claiborne stubbornly changed it to, I guess it was Higgs over Mike Fife or whoever. You know, he was stubborn, and it got 4 yards the first time and nothing after that. So that's just the way it
2: works. Wasn't that 34 black? Wasn't that 46 down?
16: Yeah.
2: 46 Claiborne, down.
16: That was his stubbornness was a strength and also at times was a problem. I got about 30 seconds left. Tell everybody about quarterback. That's what everybody wants to know. Without giving away the store, do you like what you see?
2: Yeah, I do. I do. I like his maturity. He can really wing the ball. And what I like about it is probably he's been around 75% completion throughout this spring and throughout this fall camp. So he takes what the defense has given him. It's been a lot less, you know, shorter passes. But I think when Nick Anderson is back and we're in game time situations, they're gonna go for the chunk play. Okay. So don't worry. I know a lot of people are worried about that.
16: We will pick this up on the Big Blue Insider tonight. Thank you, sir. Have a good day.
2: Hi, bud. Thanks. Bye.
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17: 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Kentucky basketball waiting on a court decision that could have a major impact on the Wildcats. Former Missouri star Mark Mitchell is seeking a fifth year of college eligibility and permission to enter the transfer portal. Mitchell was a second-team All-SEC last season, averaging 18.3 points, 5.2 rebounds, and 3.6 assists per game. His case was heard Friday in Louisville. A ruling is expected by the end of the week. If Mitchell wins, Kentucky is considered one of the favorites to land the 6'9" forward to fill the final roster spot from Mark Pope. Cincinnati Reds were shut out by the St. Louis Cardinals Tuesday night, 3-0, losing four of their last five. Reds held scoreless on three hits. Andrew Abbott took the loss, allowed two runs over 6 1/3. 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I'm Tony Naziri, and that's your Sports Flash on WKYH.
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16: Welcome back to the Leak Report. 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And we welcome one of Tom's regular guests each week, Mr. Mike DeCourcy, retired now as the regular sporting news columnist, but still very busy with the Big Ten Network and other projects. Good morning, Mike.
2: Good morning, Dick. How are you?
16: I am well, sir. Thank you so much. And before we get started on everything else, I always run out of time before I have a chance to ask you about your beloved Pittsburgh Steelers, who, by the way, played my beloved Green Bay Packers the other night in an exhibition. And I wanted to know, first of all, what it was all about, to me, the Steelers, your backup quarterbacks. What did you think?
1: Well, I thought that that they performed very well and was particularly pleased with how the third-round pick, Drew Aller, played. Yes. I was not in favor of that pick because at Penn State, while he has one of those NFL arms in terms of, like, if you stood out on the 20-yard line and say throw the ball the farthest or the most accurate and or the most accurate, he could do that. The problem that he had at Penn State was all the things that you need a quarterback to do, hitting players in stride, making the right decision, being precise with his touch and not just wherever around the guy that maybe he can catch it was kind of his Penn State mode. Yeah. He performed very well, and people will say, well, yeah, but it's only against guys that will never play in the NFL or might only be on a practice squad. And the point is that, like, in college, he was playing against guys who would be lucky to get to a practice squad a lot of times. And he still wasn't that player. So it was a really good night for him. It created, the first game at least, created a lot of discussion here around the actual backup position. Because Drew was a project. He's going to make the team, but he's not going to play. And the actual backup quarterback, Mason Rudolph's been in the league for almost a decade now, and he's been a very fine backup quarterback for the Steelers and for a short time for the Titans. And there is a feeling that here in Pittsburgh, Will Howard, who quarterbacked Ohio State to the national championship in 2024, that he should be the guy and they should just go ahead and get rid of Mason Rudolph and move on. And
16: wow.
1: I don't necessarily think that's where they should go. And there's also the possibility of keeping four quarterbacks on the roster, which is really tricky. Because there's that fourth guy just doesn't have any role at all, and unless your fourth guy is Cordell

0: Valentine's future with my beloved Green Bay Packers. He did not excel last year and has been banged up a little bit. There are a lot of question marks in Packers camp about cornerbacks. And your Steelers, Drew Aller and the Steelers, exposed some of the Packer backup corners in that exhibition game. And now there's talk that the Steelers may work a deal with the Packers for Carrington Valentine, the former Wildcat. So that's going to be something we keep an eye on.
1: I'm surprised to hear the Steelers involved in that. That if they are, that would indicate that Jalen Samuels is really struggling with his injury. He has not been back to training camp for a while, I think that would indicate a real problem for him.
0: Maybe they're trying to light a fire under him. You never know.
1: And I think because they've had really good play out of Asante Samuel Jr. He's really played well. Now Joey Porter has not played yet, and that could be another factor. They don't have him signed to a contract for 2027 yet. He still is under his rookie deal for one more year, but I think he clearly wants an extension, and I think they want to give it to him, they have not worked out a deal yet.
0: I'll tell you what, the moves they make, I mean, these personnel folks for the pro teams, they know where everybody is all the time for the most part. I find that really fascinating. And that said, shifting back into college sports, I don't know if you saw this.
1: Before you do, Dick, let me correct myself. I meant Jalen Ramsey, not Jalen Samuels.
0: Okay.
1: Too many Jalens out there. Yes. Jalen Samuels played for the Steelers a while ago, but I meant Jalen Ramsey.
0: I got you. All right. I'm going to shift back to college sports. Well, why don't we take the break first, and then we'll come back and talk more with Mike DeCourcy. He is retired from the sporting news technically, but as busy as ever, and which is all great for us. We're back to talk more with Mike in just a minute here on the Leach Report.
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3: A controversial Ice Spice rap concert has been canceled at Eastern Kentucky University. The university said it was canceled due to unforeseen circumstances, but many speculate that it was due to public criticism over Ice Spice's explicit lyrics and controversial lifestyle. Social media platforms were rife with public outcry against EKU for using public tax dollars to bring such a figure to campus as it begins a new school year. According to Open Records, the university was set to pay the rapper $275,000 for her appearance, and Ice Spice still will receive $68,000 for her cancellation fee. Critics say that this was a giant lapse in professional judgment and financial stewardship, as EKU receives over $200 million a year from state and federal funding.
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0: Classic Hits 99.3 WKYH with a song that peaked at number 8 for Huey Lewis in the News with Heart and Soul, the first of 5 consecutive top 20 hits from their sports album. Well, hi, it's Haynes John on your Wednesday. We thank you for including us in your day, and there's drama now to get movie tickets for a December premiere. It's all about Dune Part 3, people scrambling to see it in IMAX 70mm and crashing 2 websites and apps in the process. Happened yesterday for the AMC movie theater website and Fandango. So AMC, for their part, said, we thought we had invested enough where we were ready for this because we've already dealt with Spider-Man Brand New Day and The Odyssey, but apparently we weren't, so we're going to continue to redouble our efforts, investing another $2 million in hardware and software to make sure we're ready for the next rush for tickets. But wow. And quite the year for the power couple of Tom Holland and Zendaya, the newlywed couple that co-starred together in Spider-Man Brand New Day as well as The Odyssey, and now Zendaya starring in Dune Part 3. So, wow, quite the year for her. She co-stars with Timothy Chalamet and Jason Momoa in Dune Part 3 that premieres on December 18th. Wow, quite the year for them. Well, here for us, remember, we go where you go. 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Up next, Mellencamp with his first top 5 hit after Semisonic and their highest chart success with Classic Hits 99.3 WKYH.
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15: Mostly sunny for today, a daytime high in the low 80s. Increasing clouds tonight, got a slight chance of rain overnight, a nighttime low 67. On Thursday, clouds and rain and showers return by the afternoon, a daytime high mid-80s. Showers and thunderstorms are likely Thursday night, nighttime low of 65. And on Friday, partly sunny, a daytime high of 83. 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

0: Mellencamp getting his first top five hit when Hurts So Good peaked at number two and stayed there for four frustrating weeks. Blocked at number one by the brick wall called Eye the Tiger by Survivor, which was number one for 6 weeks. Not to worry, Mellencamp's next single, Jack and Diane, got him his first number one. My name is Haynes Johns. Coming up next is George Harrison of the Beatles with his third solo number one after Bad Company and their second top 10 hit.
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0: Beatle George Harrison with his third solo number one. We've got My Mind Set on You. My name is Haynes Johns. Up next, we'll stay with that mind theme, something we're looking for in life, I believe. See if you agree next with the band Boston after we kick things off with ELO. And on the way next hour, surviving the 175-foot drop at 70 miles an hour. Oh, plus a shoe hurtling toward his face. I'll have who? And the two unbelievable things that happen next, coming up.
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4: Mostly sunny for today, a daytime high in the low 80s. Increasing clouds tonight, got a slight chance of rain overnight, a nighttime low 67. On Thursday, clouds and rain and showers return by the afternoon, a daytime high mid 80s. Showers and thunderstorms are likely Thursday night, nighttime low of 65. And on Friday, partly sunny, a daytime high of 83. 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

Yep, I think that's something that we're all looking for in life. Some peace of mind. The band Boston with one of five hits from the most successful album, their debut self-titled album. Well, hi, it's Haynes Johns, and up next, surviving the 175-foot drop at 70 miles an hour, plus a shoe hurtling toward his face. I'll have who? And the two unbelievable things that happen next after Corey Hart.

0: Classic, it's 99.3 WKYH with the highest chart success for the Black Crowes when Hard to Handle peaked at number 26. That band formed in Marietta, Georgia, the northwest part of Atlanta. While we're in Atlanta, we'll go to the west side for Six Flags Over Georgia, where a rider was riding that Goliath roller coaster. And that's the ride that goes up 200 feet, then drops a staggering 175-foot straight down, going about 70 miles an hour, and also includes a 540-degree spiral barrel roll, giving the force of 4 Gs. Well, that's when this rider also was able to catch a shoe that came flying at his face, and he captured the moment as he caught that sneaker speeding toward him. He caught it with both hands and victoriously exclaimed, "I got the shoe!" The video footage recorded by his Meta glasses, capturing the entire moment from his point of view, as well as the audio of his reaction. Well, after the ride stopped, he got off the coaster and said, "Okay, whose shoe do I have?" Everybody pointing to this one rider, of course, who had only one shoe. She ran toward him. She says, "Oh my gosh, that's my shoe." He caught it before it fell into the lake below. So anyway, an exciting time for them as he did that, totally unplanned. And they're not sharing his name because filming is technically not permitted on any rides in the park. That includes smart glasses. But the video footage obtained by People magazine, you can check it out for yourself at people.com. But wow, can you imagine that? Catching a shoe hurtling toward you at 70 miles an hour and you caught it. Way to go. Good for him. Well, here for us on a safer note, if you missed it yesterday, it's back tomorrow, our Johnson County Farmers Market. It's located next to the Johnson County Extension Office here in Paintsville. 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So if you missed it yesterday, it's back tomorrow, 2 until 6, with local homemade and handmade goods, plus, of course, those farm-fresh fruits and veggies. Don't miss out. Up next, it's Creedence after Eurythmics and their second top five hit, with classic hits 99.3 WKYH.
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6: Mostly sunny for today, a daytime high in the low 80s. Increasing clouds tonight, got a slight chance of rain overnight, a nighttime low 67. On Thursday, clouds and rain and showers return by the afternoon, a daytime high mid 80s. Showers and thunderstorms are likely Thursday night, nighttime low of 65. And on Friday, partly sunny, a daytime high of 83. 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

0: song that peaked at number two for Creedence, their seventh top five hit with Looking Out My Back Door. Well, hi, it's Haynes Johns coming right back with the highest chart success for The Clash after Stevie Nicks and Fleetwood Mac. More from their Rumors album.
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0: Rocking the Casbah with The Clash and their highest chart success when it peaked at number 8. Well, hi, it's James Johns. Up next, we continue that highest chart success theme with Donny Iris after we kick things off with ZZ Top. And all the way next hour, an appreciation of a pioneer that forever changed TV and sports. I'll have who and how they turned getting fired into an opportunity to form a worldwide dynasty coming up.
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7: Mostly sunny for today, a daytime high in the low 80s. Increasing clouds tonight, got a slight chance of rain overnight, a nighttime low 67. On Thursday, clouds and rain and showers return by the afternoon, a daytime high mid 80s. Showers and thunderstorms are likely Thursday night, nighttime low of 65. And on Friday, partly sunny, a daytime high of 83. 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

0: Classic, it's 99.3 WKYH. Scott Weiland and the Stone Temple Pilots getting their third number one with Interstate Love Song. Well, hi, it's Haynes Johns with an appreciation of a pioneer that forever changed TV and sports. It's Bill Rasmussen, the founder of ESPN, and he turned getting fired into an opportunity to form a worldwide dynasty. He began his career in radio broadcasting around Massachusetts and got hired by the New England Whalers Hockey Club in 1974, but they fired him in 1978. Well, undeterred, he was brainstorming with his son Scott while they were stuck in traffic. They wanted to utilize the emerging technology of satellites to bring to life the concept of a 24-hour sports coverage channel. And he forever changed how sports fans consume sports. Wow, unbelievable, with ESPN. Beginning the evening of September 7th, 1979 at 7 p.m., what a time to launch on a Friday with SportsCenter, the signature show. So anyway, it went on, and now it's this huge dynasty. Well, he passed yesterday at the age of 93 due to complications from Parkinson's disease. So he revolutionized that, but also, as he left ESPN, he continued to have some involvement with them, but was diagnosed with Parkinson's back in 2014 at the age of 81. So he remained active and optimistic, sharing his experiences to raise awareness about the disease and research, determined to spread a message of hope and positivity even for those who were diagnosed with Parkinson's, like himself, often speaking about his condition to inspire others. So his innovation and creativity continued on, not only with ESPN, but the optimistic approach to challenges in life and getting a cure for Parkinson's. So still doing research for that. But remembered as a pioneer in sports media and an advocate for Parkinson's awareness and beloved figure in broadcasting, his life and work continue to inspire many, proving that even in the face of adversity, getting fired from your job or even being diagnosed with Parkinson's, you can still lead a productive and impactful life. Wow. Quite the life for William Rasmussen, founder of ESPN. Coming up, I want to remind you that we go where you go. 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
5: Mostly sunny for today, a daytime high in the low 80s. Increasing clouds tonight, got a slight chance of rain overnight, a nighttime low 67. On Thursday, clouds and rain and showers return by the afternoon, a daytime high mid 80s. Showers and thunderstorms are likely Thursday night, nighttime low of 65. And on Friday, partly sunny, a daytime high of 83. 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

0: The Hollies. Their highest chart success when Long Cool Woman peaked at number 2 and stayed there for 2 weeks, blocked at number 1 by Elonigan Naturally from Gilbert O'Sullivan, which was number 1 for 6 weeks. Well, hi, it's Ains Johns. Happy Wednesday to you and happy birthday today to Diana Muldaur. She starred in L.A. Law as well as a couple of Star Trek episodes. She turns 90 years young today. Jill St. John turning 86. Bill Clinton turning 80, Gerald McRaney turning 79 from Major Dad fame and the husband of Delta Burke from Designing Women fame, Tipper Gore turning 78, as well as Jim Carter, Mr. Carson from Downton Abbey. He also turned 78. John Deacon, the bassist for Queen, turning 75. Jonathan Frakes from Star Trek fame turning 74, ironically the same birth date as creator Gene Roddenberry of Star Trek fame. That's right. But Jonathan Frakes, of course, from Star Trek Next Generation, number 1 to Captain Picard. Peter Gallagher from The OC, as well as Law & Order SVU. He turned 71. Adam Arkin from Chicago Hope, as well as Northern Exposure. He turned 70. John Stamos, oh yeah, from Full House, turning 63. Kira Sedgwick, turning 61, of course, the wife of Kevin Bacon. Also, Kevin Dillon, turning 61, from Entourage fame. Leanne Womack, I Hope You Dance. She is still dancing at 60. Melissa Fermero, from Brooklyn Nine-Nine, turning 44. And Marcello Hernandez, a breakout star from Saturday Night Live, turning 29. If it's your birthday or anniversary, we wish you the best. Coming up, the first number ones for Aerosmith and John Waite.
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2: 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We'll tell you where she was hiding next.
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2: 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Mark Strickson sent us an email and he writes, "Dear Nina, whatever happened to Deborah Winger? She disappeared." Well, yeah, Mark, she kind of did. She started out in the 70s as Drusilla the Wonder Girl on the Wonder Woman TV series. Then after doing some time in lovely classic films like Thank God It's Friday, she scored 3 blockbusters and a couple of Oscar nominations for Terms of Endearment, Urban Cowboy, and An Officer and a Gentleman. In 96, she married actor Arliss Howard, and except for the odd TV role now and then, has basically retired from the biz. From one of her films, An Officer and a Gentleman, here's Joe Cocker and Jennifer Warnes, Up Where We Belong, on today's Absolutely 80 Spotlight.

0: Steven Tyler and Aerosmith getting their first number one, and it stayed there for 4 weeks with I Don't Want to Miss a Thing from that Armageddon motion picture and soundtrack. My name is Haynes Johns. Thank you for letting me be a part of your day. I hope the rest of your Wednesday goes smoothly. Keep it here, because you got lots more of your favorites on the way to sing along with, and I'll be back again tomorrow. Coming up next, a who's who of rock and roll royalty from Mellencamp after we kick things off with the Eagles.
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8: Mostly sunny for today, a daytime high in the low 80s. Increasing clouds tonight, got a slight chance of rain overnight, a nighttime low 67. On Thursday, clouds and rain and showers return by the afternoon, a daytime high mid 80s. Showers and thunderstorms are likely Thursday night, nighttime low of 65. And on Friday, partly sunny, a daytime high of 83. 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
1: I'm John Saucier. The U.S. pausing 50% tariffs on Canadian goods that were supposed to go into effect today. President Trump reports good talks with our neighbors to the north.
2: We had a very good conversation with the Prime Minister last night, and we've come to a deal with Canada. As you know, the 50% tariffs across the board were going on against Canada today.
1: Prime Minister Carney says the postponement will last until the end of the week. Police in Atlanta have arrested and charged Lakeisha Brown for allegedly kidnapping two children. The Atlanta police out with 911 audio in which the child's mother tells an operator Brown had been babysitting.
3: She told me there was an accident, but she's not answering her phone, or she's not picking up her phone, she's not texting back. She told me that they had got transferred to a children's hospital. She said he was falling, but I called all the hospital, and they're not in nobody's system.
1: Police did find the children. Both of them were safe. 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
4: Mostly sunny for today, a daytime high in the low 80s. Increasing clouds tonight, got a slight chance of rain overnight, a nighttime low 67. On Thursday, clouds and rain and showers return by the afternoon, a daytime high mid 80s. Showers and thunderstorms are likely Thursday night, nighttime low of 65. And on Friday, partly sunny, a daytime high of 83. 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

0: Heading for the Rock and Roll Hall of Fame in November, Billy Idol, classic hits, 99.3 WKYH. 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
8: Mostly sunny for today, a daytime high in the low 80s. Increasing clouds tonight, got a slight chance of rain overnight, a nighttime low 67. On Thursday, clouds and rain and showers return by the afternoon, a daytime high mid-80s. Showers and thunderstorms are likely Thursday night, nighttime low of 65. And on Friday, partly sunny, a daytime high of 83. 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

0: One hit wonder, but what a one hit wonder it was. Boy, that's hard to say fast. The Fix. And this is Ken Cocker on the Wednesday Cruise. We're getting you over the hump. We're heading for the weekend. Got some Toto in just a little bit, and Tom Petty and the Heartbreakers on the way as well.
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3: Mostly sunny for today, a daytime high in the low 80s. Increasing clouds tonight, got a slight chance of rain overnight, a nighttime low 67. On Thursday, clouds and rain and showers return by the afternoon, a daytime high mid 80s. Showers and thunderstorms are likely Thursday night, nighttime low of 65. And on Friday, partly sunny, a daytime high of 83. 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

0: right, that's a Power Law of Huey Lewis. Unfortunately, he has a hearing issue and has for the last 6 years or so. He has adjusted. He can't hear pitch, so he cannot sing. However, he is able to converse normally with medical help, and that's good news. A shout out to our friends with the Johnson County Farmers Market. 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
4: Mostly sunny for today, a daytime high in the low 80s. Increasing clouds tonight, got a slight chance of rain overnight, a nighttime low 67. On Thursday, clouds and rain and showers return by the afternoon, a daytime high mid 80s. Showers and thunderstorms are likely Thursday night, nighttime low of 65. And on Friday, partly sunny, a daytime high of 83. 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

0: That was our first hit back in the day, which would have been 1977. It's Kansas. And this is Ken Cocker doing the cruise. Matt from Man's Earth Band, a song written by Bruce Springsteen, coming your way in a bit. Hey, and congratulations in order to Taylor Swift and Lyle Lovett, two people you normally wouldn't have in the same sentence, but they're both going to be inducted into the Country Music Songwriters Hall of Fame coming up later on this year. Taylor and Lyle. Lyle, by the way, if you are not that familiar with him, has had a lot of big hits both on country and pop charts. And, of course, he was married, I think it was in the 90s, wasn't it, for a brief period to Julia Roberts.
1: 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Kentucky basketball waiting on a court decision that could have a major impact on the Wildcats. Former Missouri star Mark Mitchell is seeking a fifth year of college eligibility and permission to enter the transfer portal. Mitchell was a second-team All-SEC last season, averaging 18.3 points, 5.2 rebounds, and 3.6 assists per game. His case was heard Friday in Louisville. A ruling is expected by the end of the week. If Mitchell wins, Kentucky is considered one of the favorites to land the 6'9" forward to fill the final roster spot from Mark Pope. Cincinnati Reds were shut out by the St. Louis Cardinals Tuesday night, 3-0, losing four of their last five. Reds held scoreless on three hits. Andrew Abbott took the loss, allowed two runs over 6 1/3. 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I'm Tony Naziri, and that's your Sports Flash on WKYH.
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0: tonight.
1: Hey, everybody, it's Earth Band and Blinded by the Light. This is Ken Cocker. You might recall last year, Steve Miller canceled his shows the whole summer because he was concerned about weather events affecting the concerts and the concert goers and his band, of course. He had to respect that. But I think he's only got two dates on the docket for this year so far, so maybe he's just taking some time off. Hopefully not permanently, because it is great to see in concert. Steve Miller Band and a fine song coming your way in just a little bit if you'll hang with us on the Wednesday Cruise.
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11: Mostly sunny for today, a daytime high in the low 80s. Increasing clouds tonight, got a slight chance of rain overnight, a nighttime low 67. On Thursday, clouds and rain and showers return by the afternoon, a daytime high mid 80s. Showers and thunderstorms are likely Thursday night, nighttime low of 65. And on Friday, partly sunny, a daytime high of 83. 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

0: Winding your way down Baker Street. Jerry Rafferty from the late 70s as Ken Cocker. Well, it's interesting about Hart. Ann Wilson has her own solo album. I believe it's called Consecrated Ground, coming out this month. And then she has said online and in interviews that Hart has a new album prepared and that they will release that. I'm talking about the whole group sometime before the end of the year. So Ann Wilson, very, very busy with the band. We got a song by Hart coming your way in just a little bit. So please, don't stray.
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10: Here's a look at your weather forecast. Tonight, chance of showers as we head into the overnight. Lows in the upper 60s. Thursday, chance of showers and thunderstorms throughout the morning and afternoon. Highs in the upper 80s. Then Thursday night, chance of showers and thunderstorms. Partly cloudy. Lows in the upper 60s. And Friday, chance of showers and thunderstorms. Mostly in the morning. Highs in the lower 80s. This has been a look at your WKYH weather forecast.
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0: Well, guess who? An American woman. You know that Randy Bachman and Burton Cummings won back the use of that name, the Guess Who, after about a 10-year court battle here this year. So they've been touring as the Guess Who most of the year. From Canada, Brian Adams on the way. How about some Billy Idol? He's on the docket as well.
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1: Fox News, I'm Tom Graham. President Trump calls it a very fair deal. He announced a trade deal with Canada after postponing a threat of 50% tariffs. The president says the deal will be good for U.S. farmers.
2: Farmers have been hurt very badly by Canada, and they won't be paying any tariffs anymore. And we may bring some of the tariffs down to a level where other countries are, because Canada was paying a higher tariff.
1: Canadian Prime Minister Mark Carney says the deal will give businesses greater certainty. One person is dead after a house explosion in Annapolis, Maryland.
3: That victim was in cardiac arrest. Our medics and firefighters worked that victim for a significant period of time until the victim was pronounced dead on the scene.
1: Anne Arundel County Assistant Fire Chief Larry Schultz, another person injured. The cause of that blast is under investigation. America's listening to Fox News.

0: Here's a look at your weather forecast. Tonight, chance of showers as we head into the overnight. Lows in the upper 60s. Thursday, chance of showers and thunderstorms throughout the morning and afternoon. Highs in the upper 80s. Then Thursday night, chance of showers and thunderstorms. Partly cloudy. Lows in the upper 60s. And Friday, chance of showers and thunderstorms. Mostly in the morning. Highs in the lower 80s. This has been a look at your WKYH weather forecast.
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